Anybody home? I'm home. I'm here. I'm a little late. Just putting on my headphones. Fumble. And you're listening to the pre-Jazz with Judy show. But here it goes. We're starting now. Let's see if it works. Not hearing it. Maybe I am. Hang on. Is it playing? Not playing. Working on that.

That first tune was called Blues in My Heart, and the pianist was Ellis Larkin, Larkins with an S. This is in the background, you're hearing Julian Lush, Booze Blues, it's called. Not booze as in whiskey, it's called B-O-O apostrophe S. Booze, that guy, that's his blues.

My apologies. I'm having a rough day. What can I say? This is Illinois Jacquette. I keep screwing up. Okay, here we go. I'm sorry. I'm going to pause this because you've heard it already. Okay. Hello, everyone. This is the weird version of Jazz with Judy. We are getting going. I think we're getting going. So, let's just review. The first tune you heard was Blues in My Heart by Ellis Larkins on piano. Beautiful, rolling, kind of blues. Very, very lush and relaxing. Then we heard Booze Blues by Julian Lage, and he was a little more, you know, fun and upbeat. And now we've just heard from Illinois Jacquette. And the tune is beautiful, Have You Met Miss Jones? And next, without more screw-ups, I'm going to play Rita Páez. And she is a Spanish, lovely young singer and trombonist. And she's performing here with her mother on guitar. And the tune is called Nunca Vas a Comprender.

That is sweet, lovely, delightful music from Rita Páez and Elizabeth Roma, her mother. And next up I have Hernán López Nusa. Crazy names, right? He is Cuban. And this is called Fin de Baile.

0: Isn't that really just great? I love that. That is called Fin de Bay by Hernan Lopez Nusa, a Cuban pianist. The album is called From Havana to Rio. And I'm going to play you two more pieces from Brazilian artists right after this.
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3: Okay. Hey, everybody. I'm back. And it's 6:48, and you're listening to Jazz with Judy. That's me, Judy Katzman, and I'm going to play now for you Laurent Coulondre. He's a Frenchman. This tune is called Brazilian-like, so he's doing an emulation routine, but it's quite good.

Not all the time, probably, but he pays homage to Michel Petrucciani, another Frenchman. Anyway, that was good music, right? It's called Brazilian Like, a tribute to Michel Petrucciani. 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K-Nice, we call it. Here is Wayne Shorter.

Wow. Wow, man. Wayne Shorter. That was Milton Nascimento with the vocals and Wayne Shorter. My goodness. It's fantastic. Native Dancer is the album. And this tune was called From the Lonely Afternoons. And I'm going to read you a few announcements. So here's something from Paseo. This is local. We're talking Taos here. It's called Disturbance. What happens when you put 11 artists and 6 scientists in the forest to explore wildfire? You find out at the opening reception of Disturbance, a new art exhibition in the Paseo Project, Del Fuego and Forest Stewards Guild, that explores fire ecology, forest management practices. Join them Friday, August 28th from 5 to 10 p.m. at the

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Come curious and leave disturbed. 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Wow, that sounds pretty interesting. We need everything we can put our hands on and our brains on and our hearts on for wildfire. Here we go. This is called Mulatas by Paulo Mora and Andre Sachs. And it's weird.

0: Yeah, that is Paolo Mora. And he plays clarinet on that one. A Brazilian guy. He died in 2010 at the age of 77. And he was a beautiful man. Ooh, gorgeous. So, let's hear from Ahmad. Wait a minute. I'm going to play you a quick event break, they call it here. Few ads, and I'll come right back. We're going to hear from Ahmad Jamal.
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Oof, I'm breathless. That is gorgeous. That was Ahmad Jamal, Street of Dreams. What a beautiful song, and how he does it. Wow, it is so sublime. This is gorgeous music, and you're listening to Jazz with Judy. Hope you're enjoying the music. It's really, you know, it's great to listen to this kind of quality of music. We don't get enough of it. So I'm bringing it to you, and I hope you like. I hope you like. So here's another thing of great quality. This is the Lee Katzman Quintet featuring Lee Katzman on trumpet, my late husband, and Teddy Edwards on saxophone. And this is called Like You, Lover.

That was called Like You Lover by Lee Katzman Quintet, featuring Lee Katzman on trumpet and Denny Edwards on saxophone. And up next on Jazz with Judy, I have Orrin Evans, who performed here about 2-3 weeks ago at the Harwood. Wonderful show. Oh, my goodness. This is his big band. It's called the Captain Black Big Band, and this tune is called In My Soul.

0: Man, that is marvelous music. Ooh, my goodness. That was Orrin Evans. It's called In My Soul. And it's Orrin Evans, Captain Black Big Band. The album is called Mother's Touch. Wow, I love that. Ooh. Okay, I'm going to come right back with what? I don't know. You'll hear. Oh, this is going to be an interesting flugelhorn experiment. I'll be right back.
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Wow. We all want it. Oh, shucks. Wait a minute. I'm sorry. We all want to hear experimentation. We want to hear what musicians can dream up. We want to hear what they are feeling. And we want to hear what their instruments can actually do. And it's pretty spectacular, isn't it? That was called Continuum by Andres Madsen on flugelhorn, which is a larger version of a trumpet. And, of course, there was electronics involved, but, you know, not but and. You know, it was excellent, excellent experimentation, and the end result is quite beautiful. It's called Continuum. And next up, I'm going to play you something. This guy doesn't go into the future. He goes into the past, but with a very contemporary approach. This is called Memory Palace.

That is gorgeous stuff from Kansas Smitty's. And the name of the band is Kansas Smitty's because it used to be Kansas Smitty's house band, but they gave up their house. So that was during COVID. They had to close the venue. But Smitty, the guy is named Giacomo Smith. He's the band leader. And I'm telling you, this guy, well, let me just say this. I feel like his music is not just of the past. It is, there's something about it that elevates and transcends. And I don't know, I'll come back to you later with a better word. Anyway, here's another guy. This is a brilliant, wonderful human and musician. And this was him at a very young age. This is Bob Giroux. And I think it's the best version of this house song that I have ever heard. It's called "Tis Autumn."

Squee-a-da, squee-a-doo. After making their decision with birdie-like precision,

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Scoopy tweet tweet tweet tweet tweet tweet tweet tweet tweet tweet tweet tweet tweet tweet tweet tweet tweet tweet tweet tweet tweet tweet tweet tweet tweet tweet tweet tweet tweet. Bird talk. After making their decision with that well-known birdie-like precision.

crime. 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La-di-da, scoop and chubia.

0: That is such an adorable song. And wow, he does it. It's perfect because he does not try to be cute. He does not try to be a big deal with it. It's just, he just sings the words and he gets the melody across and he gets the feeling across in his way. That's Bob Dureau, and the tune is called "Tis Autumn," a wonderful song. And it's now 7:38, Jazz with Judy on KNCE 93.5 FM and streaming at truthouseradio.com worldwide. And I'm enjoying my time here. Hope you like the music. This next one is Rashaan Roland Kirk playing multiple saxophones at the same time in his insanely talented and unusual... No. Stop. No. I touched the wrong button. Anyway, back to Rashaan Roland Kirk. He plays multiple saxophones, and it's almost bizarre. Well, it is bizarre, because it seems impossible. And he knows how to do circular breathing, so he doesn't breathe. You can't hear it. Him breathe. He plays a note for like 5 minutes. So I'm going to play his song. It's called Blue Roll. No, it's called, yeah, Blue Roll. But first, this annoying break.
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0: Okay. Let's hear from Rashaan Roland Kirk. Listen for the breath.

That's Rashaan Roland Kirk. I hope you're impressed with the breath. And of course, that was all him, all those horns. He has like six. Oh, he's not finished. Yeah, there he goes. He has like four different horns around his neck, on, you know, hanging. And, you know, he plays them all almost simultaneously. It's crazy. It's wild. He's wonderful, and the world is better for him. Let's put it that way. Yes. Let's hear from Jackie Tarasson.

The Isis Blues, and it's, I think we're going to have time for that and something else, but this is by Pavel Vlosok Trio with Paul Bollenbach. All these, so many musicians are from Europe and Scandinavia now, at least the ones I play. So, Isis Blues.

You would think there are a bunch of guys from maybe Kansas or, I don't know, St. Louis, but they're not.

0: Oh, I am so sorry. I totally touched the wrong button. Okay, this is my...
1: The trees say they're tired, they've borne
0: this is, too much food. This is my swan song.
1: Spoiled on the wayside,
0: okay.
1: There's no dispute.
0: 'Tis autumn.
1: Now shedding leaves,
0: they don't give a hoot. La-di-da, scoop-jubia, 'tis autumn, and it's the end of my show.
1: Old Father Time checked.
0: Oh, darn it.
1: So there'd be
0: I didn't
1: no
0: mean
1: doubt.
0: To cut off my last tune, but we get to hear Bobby again.
1: The north wind

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Well, the birds got together to talk about the weather. 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

crime. 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Scoop and chew.

0: Good night, everybody. Anybody who's out there, I hope you enjoyed this goofball show tonight. I was a little loose, right? And we're going to hear from some autoplay until the next DJ shows up. If they show up, KNCE 93.5 FM, True Taos Radio, the best radio station on the planet. 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

What's that? 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What time?

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Miss K checking in for the Kogan Collective a little bit early today. 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

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The name escapes me right now. Where are they? Ah, yes. The Other Brothers, Allman Brothers Tribute with Althea's Secret. I'm not sure I'm saying that right, but that's what it is. And for anyone who's leaving Second Chance Prom, welcome to the show. Hope you enjoy.

as we approach the top of the hour and near the end of our Jackin' House segment. Hope you enjoyed it. Up next, a little bit of melodic and progressive, and also an original remix by yours truly. I'll give y'all a heads up when that's about to come on.

0: This is Floyd of Floyd's Jukebox. 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
1: 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It is currently 11:02 p.m. It's 70 degrees out here on the mesa still. Wow. What a balmy summer evening. Thanks for tuning in. Enjoy.

All right. This is Miss K, about to throw on a remix I made. Still working on it, but we're going to test it out. 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

0: Well, that's it. That's our show. 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This has been Miss K for the Kogan Collective, signing off. 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If this got you home, safe, I'm happy, and good night. Good night, friends.
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Claws of pain, undying fame. To be the best at what I do. I just want you. I just.

Hey, you. Yeah, that's right, you. I just wanted to say thanks for being awesome and for showing exactly how awesome you are by listening to real, live, local radio from right here in Taos County. 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And you're proving that you have great taste because you're listening to the New Mexico Broadcasters Association Station of the Year. 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

0: This whole reconvening of this five people was kind of an organic thing. I had asked Mick to play drums on a solo album I was working on, still working on actually, but one thing led to another, and suddenly there we were in the studio saying, gee, this feels pretty good. 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
1: That is pretty weird.
0: It was weird, actually. And that brought us to this point. So we thought we would do a song that we had been working on together at that time, and it's called Bleed to Love Her.

I'm Susan Dilger. I love the quirky, funky nature of Taos and all things that give it that Taos edge. 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

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It is 8 o'clock, Sunday, August 16th, and currently 62 degrees. We're expecting a high of 70 today. Seems unlikely, but we'll go with what the National Weather Service says. 20% chance of isolated thunderstorms afternoon today. Low 49. Partly sunny to start, 71 the high, and a 60% chance of afternoon thunderstorms tomorrow, and a low 47. 74 and sunny on Tuesday. 50 degrees the low overnight Tuesday night. Wednesday, 76 the high. Sunny with a 20% chance of afternoon and evening thunderstorms at a low of 50 degrees, 76 again on Thursday, and a 50% chance of afternoon thunderstorms. This is Sweet Melodies. My name is Molly. I'll be here until 10 o'clock this morning. Some classical music and opera to start out your Sunday. You're listening to A Fantasy for Lute by Fabrizio Dentice. In this first set, we will also hear from Mozart, from Thomas Breton, and Modest Mussorgsky. Thank you very much for tuning in to Sweet Melodies on KNCE Taos.

0: The music of Modest Mussorgsky here on True Tales Radio. That was the Act 1 prelude to his opera Kovanshchina, that piece known widely as Dawn Over the Moscow River. Kovanshchina left unfinished at the composer's death in 1881. It was finished initially by Nikolai Rimsky-Korsakov, and then in the 20th century, Shostakovich, Stravinsky, and Maurice Ravel all tried their hands at finishing that opera as well. Today we heard the prelude, played by Sir Simon Rattle, and the Berlin Philharmonic. Before that, we heard a prelude to La Verbena de la Paloma, that is a Spanish zarzuela, written in 1894 by Thomas Breton. Zarzuela is sort of the equivalent to the German Singspiel, in which operatic music alternates with spoken word. And speaking of Singspiels, we heard from one right before that, from Mozart's Die Entführung aus dem Seraglio, the abduction from the Seraglio. Ach, ich liebe, from Act 1 of that opera, sung by Diana Damrau. She was singing the role of Constanza, who has been taken prisoner by the Pasha Salim, who is deeply in love with her, and she sings about her love for Belmonte, whom she fervently wishes will come rescue her. We started out the show today with A Fantasy for Lute by Fabrizio Dentice, 16th century Italian composer and lutenist, played today by Paul Kiefer. We are going to take a break, and when we come back, we are going to listen to another opera. I played a complete opera a couple of weeks ago. We listened to Leoncavallo's Pagliacci and really enjoyed getting back into listening to complete operas. And while this week we will not be hearing the complete opera because this particular opera is one of the longest ones ever written, we will hear highlights from Richard Wagner's Tristan und Isolde. That's coming up right after this.
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0: 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This is Sweet Melodies, and we are about to dive into Richard Wagner's Tristan und Isolde, story of forbidden, all-consuming passion, written in 1865, and widely considered to be one of the greatest achievements of Western music, a definite turning point in the transition from Romantic to modern classical music. The piece begins with a prelude. We can't call it an overture. Wagner did not approve of the word overture. A prelude, which begins with that famous Tristan chord. You will hear that right at the beginning. And as I said before the break, this opera, far, far too long for us to listen to the whole thing. Performances can run to over 5 hours when including intermissions, rather. So we will be hearing really a very small selection of the opera today, but a wonderful selection nonetheless, beginning with the prelude. The story is based on Tristan, who killed Isolde's betrothed Morold in battle and was wounded. He came in disguise to Ireland, where Isolde healed him, and they fell in love. Unfortunately, she found out who he was, and when he returns to claim Isolde, not for himself, but to bring her back to Cornwall to marry his uncle, King Mark, she brews up a plot to kill him with a death potion. Instead, her maid, Brangaena, substitutes a love potion with which both of them, Tristan and Isolde, drink and instantly fall back in love. So we will hear the prelude and the scene where they drink that magical love potion and fall deeply in love. Today's recording, Daniel Barenboim conducting the Berlin Philharmonic. Isolde is sung by Waltraud Meyer, and Siegfried Jerusalem, wonderful name, is singing Tristan. Thanks very much for tuning in to Sweet Melodies on KNCE Taos.

0: This is Sweet Melodies on KNCE Taos. That is the end of Act 1. Speeding through Tristan und Isolde, listening to just the highlights today. Waltraud Meyer sung Isolde, and Siegfried Jerusalem was singing Tristan as the two drank their love potion and fell deeply, all-consumingly in love. When we come back in Act 2, Tristan and Isolde have finally found some time alone. They revel in the night, the only time that they can be free to be with one another. Coming up right after this break.
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1: Shy but passionate Tatiana falls in love with brooding aristocrat Onegin and is painfully rejected. Years later, he finally realizes what he lost, but it's too late.

up to 68 degrees. Looking like we are going to blow past that projected high of 70 today. National Weather Service. Sunny to start. 20% chance of isolated thunderstorms this afternoon and evening. Mostly cloudy overnight. Low 49 degrees. Partly sunny to start tomorrow. 71 the high. 60% chance of afternoon thunderstorms going on into the evening. 47 the low tomorrow night. Tuesday, 74 and sunny. Low of 50 degrees. Wednesday, sunny in the morning. 76 the high. 20% chance of afternoon and evening thunderstorms. Getting down to 50 overnight. 76 the high again on Thursday. Sunny with a 50% chance of afternoon thunderstorms. This is Sweet Melodies. My name is Molly, and we are listening to highlights from Richard Wagner's epic opera, Tristan und Isolde. We are still in Act Two. Tristan and Isolde have been enjoying some alone time overnight. And although Isolde's maid Brangaena is warning them of the approaching day, they're ignoring her. Thus it is when Tristan's friend Melot leads King Mark, Isolde's betrothed, to the pair, they quickly discover the lover's betrayal of the king. Tristan will be mortally wounded in the scuffle that follows. Brangaena here sung by Mariana Lipovsek. Isolde sung by Valtraud Meyer. Siegfried Jerusalem is Tristan, and King Mark is sung by Matti Salminen. Thank you very much for tuning in to Sweet Melodies on KNCE Taos.

0: You are tuned to KNCE Taos, 93.5 FM. We are listening to highlights from Richard Wagner's Tristan und Isolde. Now, I want to acknowledge that there are some awkward stops and starts in these highlights. I'm sure you've noticed. When we skip from scene to scene here, we're clearly jumping into and out of a line of music that is in motion. And the reason for this is that Wagner tended to compose music as a quote-unquote endless melody. The tradition in opera had always been to have arias and recitatives, distinct pieces of music with a beginning and an end. But Wagner wasn't a fan of that. He wanted to change things up. So he composed in a continuous flow of music from the beginning to the end of each act with no breaks. So that makes it a little bit hard to listen to just the highlights without some awkward pauses here and there. So I apologize for that. But we will get back into the music as it stands right after a quick break. Tristan has been mortally wounded after being discovered betraying his king with the king's intended Isolde. In Act 3, the wounded Tristan has been taken home by his faithful servant Corvenal, where they wait in hopes that Isolde will come save Tristan from death. Coming up right after this.
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0: This is Sweet Melodies on KNCE Taos. We are listening to highlights of Wagner's Tristan und Isolde. We need to take one more quick break here on the show, and we will come back with the finale of the opera, as well as a look at today's live Taos calendar. Stay tuned.
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0: 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The McCarthy Plaza Summer Music Series continues today with Sid Masters and Gary Roller playing music on Taos Plaza. Free music 1 to 4 p.m. today. And there are three movies on the big screen at the TCA today. First up, the 2026 Sundance Short Film Tour. That's at 2 o'clock today. Mary Oliver, Saved by the Beauty of the World, is playing from at 4 p.m. at the TCA today. And that will be followed by The Invite. Tickets available for all three of those movies at tcataos.org. 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Wild Faith are at the Social Club from 3 until 5. Serpent Herders at the Adobe Bar at the Taos Inn from 6 until 9 tonight. And out here at the Taos Mesa Brewing Mothership, Enchanted Evenings Free, Reverend Peyton's Big Damn Band with Box Canyon Barbies. That is from 6 until 11 tonight. It is Two Steps Sunday at Dale from 6 until 8 with the Rifters. There is a 5 o'clock dance lesson included in your show ticket. David and Jeannie are at the Sagebrush Grill and Cantina from 6 until 9. Big Violet, Mars FM, and Jess Wayne are at the Revolt Gallery starting at 6. It is Jazz Night with Christine Autumn at the Alley Cantina from 7 until 9. And the South Austin Moonlighters are at Mary's Place at Taos Lifestyle from 7 until 8:30. More information on all those things and more at livetaos.com. All right, we have come to the end of the show and the end of the opera. Isolde has finally arrived at Tristan's castle, but alas, she is too late. She arrives at Tristan's side just as he breathes his last. She collapses beside him, as another ship arrives, carrying King Mark and his retinue, And Mark explains that Brangaena told him about the love potion, and he knows that Tristan and Isolde did not willingly betray him. Thus he has come, albeit too late, to unite the lovers rather than to punish them. So in this final piece of the opera, Isolde wakes to sing the famous Liebestod, the love death, in which she and Tristan are finally united in death. We'll finish out the show with some piano music from Dane Rudyar, his first pentagram. But first, Isolde's Liebestod, sung by Valtraud Meyer, here on True Taos Radio.

The finale of Richard Wagner's Tristan und Isolde, the famous Liebestod, sung there by Waltraud Meyer. We're going to end today with something completely different. Dane Rudyar, French-American composer of the 20th century, also an author and a famous astrologer. And he united his love of music and astrology in a series of four solo piano pieces composed over the course of 1924 to 26 called the Pentagram series. And each pentagram contains five short movements with dramatic titles like The Call and Breath of Fire. And these movements are supposed to function sort of as spiritual poems, according to the composer. We don't have time to hear all four of them. And in fact, we don't even have time to hear the complete first pentagram today, possibly because I talked too much. But we will begin with The Summons, the first pentagram of the four, for solo piano, played by Ronald Squibbs, and we'll just see how far we get. Thank you very much for tuning in to Sweet Melodies today. It's been a pleasure, as always, and I hope you have a beautiful Sunday.

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Hi, this is Lucy McCall of Abala Mesa Miracles and the radio show As Above, So Below. I've been on the air here at KNCE since the spring eclipse that conjuncted Uranus of 2015, bringing you As Above, So Below astrology and herbal medicine every Friday at 4 p.m. Mountain Standard Time. 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

0: Would you like a brunch with the best? 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
1: 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It's currently 84 degrees outside the studio here on the Mesa in Taos. Let me give you a little update on the weather to get the day started. Isolated showers today, thunderstorms afternoon, mostly sunny with a high near 70. Southwest winds 5 to 10 miles per hour. Chance of precipitation is 20%. Monday, we're anticipating showers and thunderstorms, likely afternoon, partly sunny with a high near 70. West wind around 5 miles per hour. Chance of precipitation is 60%. Monday night, isolated showers and thunderstorms before 9 p.m., then isolated showers between 9 and midnight. Tuesday, sunny with a high near 74, west winds 5 to 10 miles per hour. 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
0: Ham.

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Ponderosa here with you today. We're going to bring you an exciting mix of bluegrass music. Hope you enjoy the show today. Let's get started with some Billy Strings.

Good afternoon, and we're at KNCE, Hambone Radio, 93.5 True Taos. And this is Dusty Fretless bringing you some old-time bluegrass infused with my Cosmic Cowboy influences. And here we'll have Whiskey Before Breakfast by the Steel Drivers.

0: 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You're with KNCE, True Taos Radio, the Hambone Radio Show. And with that, we had Dance, Dance, Dance by the Steve Miller Band, Sing to the Mountain by Elephant Revival, The Wind and Rain by Big Richard, and Gillian Welch with The Way It Goes. We've got a broadcast break, and we'll come back with some PSAs and continue with some music. Hope you're having a lovely afternoon so far.
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0: 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And it is 12:23 with a 85-degree temperature reading here at the Silver Twinkie. And we'll move on with a little I'm With Her. I'll find my way to you.

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Now coming up, we've got some announcements. Music events, Taos Plaza at 1 o'clock to 4 p.m., McCarthy Plaza Summer Music Series. We've got Sid Masters and Gary Roller. Old Martinez Hall, we have 2 p.m. to 5 p.m., Live Music Sundays. The Social Club, 3 to 5, Wild Faith. Adobe Bar at the Taos Inn, 6 p.m. to 9 p.m., The Serpent Herders. Taos Brewing Mothership, 6 p.m. to 11 p.m. is Enchanted Evenings. Free, Reverend Peyton's Big Dan Band and the Box Canyon Barbies. Dale Taos has Two Step Sunday with the Rifters, 6 to 8 p.m. Dave and Jeannie at the Sagebrush Grill and Cantina, 6 p.m. to 9 p.m. And at the Revolt Gallery, starting at 6, we've got Big Violet, Mars FM, and Jesse Wayne. Alley Cantina, 7 to 9 p.m., Jazz Night with Christine Autumn. And then Mary's Place has an event tonight, 7 p.m. to 8:30, the South Austin Moonlighters. Looks like there's some pretty good options this afternoon at the TCA. 2 to 4, we have movies on the big screen. Looks like it's a compilation 26 Sundance short film tour. And moving towards PSAs, we have nothing new. So we'll continue with some music and come back in a little bit. Right now we've got Pendulum by the Kitchen Dwellers. That was Sierra Farrell with I Could Drive You Crazy. Then we had Nora Jones featuring Dolly Parton with Creepin' In, and Betty Ben Deadly with Barn Burner. Spring Creek Bluegrass Band, Clinch Mountain Freak Out, and we'll move into some Town Mountain featuring Tyler Childers and Down Low. Hope you're enjoying the afternoon. Thanks for listening.

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0: And this is Dusty Fretless coming at you from KNCE, True Taos Radio, 93.5 FM. And we've got a few announcements, and we'll get you weather after this break.
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0: And we are near the top of the hour with 1:01 p.m. and looking at 85 degrees from the Silver Twinkie KNCE Taos True Radio here on the Mesa. You are listening to Dusty Fretless, and let's see, this afternoon, we're mostly sunny with a high near 86 and west wind from 5 to 10 miles per hour. Tonight, we might have some patchy smoke after 11, mostly cloudy with a low of 55, southwest wind 5 to 10 miles an hour, becoming light and variable after midnight. Monday, we're looking to scattered showers and thunderstorms afternoon, patchy smoke before 1 p.m., partly sunny with a high near 85, light and variable wind, becoming west 5 to 10 miles an hour in the afternoon. Chance of precipitation is 40%. And Monday night, we're looking at some isolated showers and thunderstorms before 9 p.m., then isolated showers between 9 p.m. and midnight. Partly cloudy with a low around 55, south wind 5 to 10 miles an hour, becoming light and variable after midnight, with a 20% chance of precipitation. Tuesday, we're looking to isolated showers and thunderstorms afternoon, sunny with a high near 89, light and variable wind coming west 5 to 10 miles an hour in the afternoon with a 20% chance of precipitation, and Tuesday night looking partly cloudy with a low around 57. That wraps the weather and the time, and we will roll back in. So just listening, we had Strength in One with Trevor Hall and Dirtwire. Before that, we had Young Man with Jamestown Revival, and of course, Seven Bridges Road from the Eagles. Coming back in, we'll hear Tyler Childers' House Fire.

A body like yours fits just right with a body like mine. Don't you believe we could love all night if we take our time? Daylight's fading, no persuading, 'cause you know what's on my mind. A body like yours fits just right with a body like mine.

0: 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There's a free prepared childbirth class at the Holy Cross Hospital. 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Also, the Taos Rotary Guest Speaker Series. If you're the parent of a young boy, an educator, or grandparent, you won't want to miss this Taos Milagro Rotary Club guest speaker this Wednesday. August 12th, Francis Wardle, early childhood educator, Taos Lions Club member, and author of Oh Boy, discusses strategies for teaching our young boys. 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
0: So there we had Down in the Valley with The Head and the Heart, Foxes in the Snow by Jason Isbell, Body Like Yours by Steep Canyon Rangers, and here we'll go into Rue Payne's Indigo Home.

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2: 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Old Martinez Hall has live music Sundays, 2 to 5 p.m. And the Social Club with Wild Faith at 3 p.m. to 5 p.m. The Adobe Bar at Taos Inn will have the Serpent Herders, 6 p.m. to 9 p.m. And Taos Mesa Brewing Mothership, Enchanted Evenings, free, Reverend Peyton's Big Damn Band, and the Box Canyon Barbies, 6 p.m. to 11 p.m. tonight. The Dale is having Two-Step Sunday with the Rifters, 6 to 8. Sagebrush Grill and Cantina will host David and Jeannie, 6 to 9. The Revolt Gallery, Big Violet, Mars FM, and Jesse Wayne, starting at 6. And the Alley Cantina, 7 p.m. to 9. Jazz Night with Christine Autumn. Mary's Place is also having the South Austin Moonlighters, 7 to 8:30. So quite a bit of live music out there this evening. And a couple PSAs. The Dale TSV. 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Now coming back, we had, still haven't found what I'm looking for, U2 cover by Sarah Geraz, Dear August by PJ Harding and Noah Cyrus, and A Time for Greatness by Fia, who I believe is a Swiss artist that's really been in this folk renaissance lately. Now we'll come back with The Power of Kindness from Ma Muse.

by the apple orchard in this little old orchard shack. His real name was Jackson Taylor, but I called him Applejack. Now old Applejack was loved by everyone he ever knew. Applejack picked apples, but he picked the banjo too.

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I want to thank everyone for tuning in and listening to the Hambone Radio Hour. Hope you've enjoyed my expression of bluegrass and old-timey music coming into the modern folk era and cosmic cowboy influences of today. It's 86 at the Silver Twinkie, and we'll have the Thacker Mountain Radio Hour on next. Hope you enjoy the rest of your day, and you're having a lovely afternoon in the Vortex. This is Rusty Fretless signing off.

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4: 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We're coming to you tonight from Austin.

Thank you, thank you, thank you. Welcome to the Thacker Mountain Radio Hour. As I mentioned, we're at our old stomping grounds, off Square Books, right here on the square, downtown Oxford, Mississippi. Fine show for y'all tonight. Great songwriter from Nashville has a new album out called Hunch. I have a hunch. Stephen Simmons is here, great songwriter. From Memphis, Tennessee, Memphis soul reggae with Chinese Connection, Dub Embassy. Put that on the marquee, ladies and gentlemen. And our author tonight, y'all, Tiari Jones is here. Tiari Jones' new album is called... New album. New book is called... It'd make a great album, by the way. New book is called Kin, as in Next Of, and it debuted number 3 on the New York Times bestseller list. And also, yes. And fully embraced by Oprah Book Club. So you are twice blessed. Now you're on Thacker Mountain Radio Hour. What a week you are having, Tiara. All right. Well, let's get this band going. We love them. Y'all bring them to the stage. It is our house band, the Yalla Bushwhackers. Boy.

0: Thank y'all.
1: Yellow Bushwhackers, y'all, let him hear you, please. Ricky Burkhead, Slade Lewis, Keon Love, Paul Tate, our band leader, and Melissa Dunham up there helping us out on vocals. Yellow Bushwhackers, one more time. Thank you, thank you, thank you. I believe that was an old Bob Dylan song, Wheels on, yep, Wheels on Fire. For all you spring breakers out there, yeah. All righty. Our first guest tonight is Stephen Simmons. As I mentioned, a new album is called Hunch. He's got a bunch of great songs on there. Also has singles Chasing Headlights, Early Rising Moon, Decorations Day, great song. Stephen was on the show a year or two back, and man, we don't invite a lot of people back, and the ones we do, half of them don't want to come back. So you do the math, folks. We're delighted to have you. Please welcome Stephen Simmons.

Thank you all. All right. It's very good to be back in Oxford. And yeah, how you guys doing tonight? Good? Yeah? Well, it's a good-looking crowd, and yeah, it's nice to be surrounded by nice-looking folks and nice-looking books all over the walls. This next song is on my new record. This is called Decoration Days.

So this next song, it's on a record of mine that is now 20 years old. There is a great record label in London called Unspun Heroes that re-releases older albums that were never issued on vinyl, and they contacted me last year about releasing this record. And if it tells you anything about where I was at the time, I wrote this song on the first year anniversary of 9/11. So in some ways, it's interesting to think about how long ago that was, and in other ways, it's kind of interesting to think about some of the things that haven't changed since back then. So anyway, this is called Drink Ring Jesus.

0: Thank you all very much.
1: Stephen Simmons, y'all, one more time for him, please. Great job. Really wonderful songs. A new album is called Hunch. And also mentioned the album that he made reference to. It's just now coming out in vinyl, Drink Ring Jesus. And I like the London record label's name is Unspun Heroes. So that we'll seek that one out. Thank you, Stephen. All righty, we'd like to remind you that you're listening to the Thacker Mountain Radio Hour. You're hearing us on WUMS, University of Mississippi, WYXR, Community Radio in Memphis, Tennessee, the stations of Mississippi Public Broadcasting, the stations of Alabama Public Radio, WUTC Public Radio in Chattanooga, Tennessee, WUOT Public Radio in Knoxville, Tennessee, and KNCE True Taos Radio in Taos, New Mexico. A little bird told me that the Thacker Mountain Radio Hour may be going out to Taos to do a show. Yeah, we're going to bring our interpreters and everything. Also like to thank our Thacker backers, Benjamin Banahan and Susan Curlin, Dr. Stephen and Gay Case, the good folks at Cathead Distillery, the good folks at Coop Wood Publishing, R&B Fader Foundation, Larry and Michael Johnson Family Foundation, Leslie J. 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How's the air in Water Valley? Are y'all doing okay with the air? Okay, that's great. I'm coming down there. Also, we want to thank our friends at the Chicory Market. You, too, can be a Thacker backer. More information on how you can donate to the show and keep us rolling, ThackerMountain.com. Keon Love, y'all. How about Keon? Thank you, man. All righty, Tiare Jones is here. As I mentioned, the book is called Kin. It is from Knopf. It is a novel about two lifelong friends, both who become motherless as little children from Honeysuckle, Louisiana. And Honeysuckle, Louisiana is such a great name, Tiare made it up. That's how good it is. Previous novel was called An American Marriage. You may remember that one. 6 months on the New York Times bestseller list. And also Oprah Book Club. This one just released a couple weeks ago, hit at number 3. Also Oprah Book Club. Again, it's called Kin. Y'all please welcome Tiare Jones. What a fun novel, but also profound. That's what I like Annie Padgett's take on it. That it was smart and funny, but also profound. I found myself writing down, you know, sentences. Let's start with our two motherless girls who are the best of friends in the world, Annie and Vernice. Let's start with Annie. Tell us about Annie.
2: Well, Annie and Vernice grew up together. They've known each other since they were infants. They call themselves cradle friends. And Annie's mother abandoned her when Annie was just, you know, a couple weeks old. And so she's lived her whole life desiring to find her mother. Where, you know, Vernice, known as Niecy, her mother died when she was an infant, so she knows that she'll never see her mother again. So even though they're both brought together from being motherless, they have very different kinds of motherlessness. And it's a novel about the ways that their lives, you know, take different forks in the road.
1: Oh boy, do they ever. I read that you were working on a contemporary novel about Atlanta, where you live and where a lot of your fiction and work is set. And somehow this 1950s story took over.
2: I mean, it's mysterious to me. I believe myself to be a very contemporary novelist. I think that my mission is to write the story of my generation. But I was trying to write this novel about the neighborhood where I live in Atlanta, and you know, like my students would say, you know, the book wasn't booking. It just wasn't, whatever that magical thing is that lets you know you're on the right track. I felt like I was working with a hammer, nails, a saw. I felt like I was making noise when I was supposed to be making music.
1: Ooh.
2: And so I just went back to basics. I took out a spiral notebook and a pencil, not even a pen, a pencil that I had to sharpen with a crank. And I just started writing just to see what was in my head. And I met these two characters, Annie and Vernice, and they were living in the 1950s. And I thought, that's strange. And I said, well, maybe they're the parents of my real characters. But once I got about, 100 pages in, I realized that what I thought was backstory was the story.
1: It is amazing how it shows itself to you. You did a lot of research, you were telling me, on that era, cars and clothes in particular.
2: Well, once I realized that, okay, this is the story, the 50s, this is what I'm writing about, I said, well, I need to learn something about it. And so I went to that retail Bible we call the Sears catalog.
1: Absolutely.
2: Like, it doesn't exist anymore. But, the Sears catalog was like this thick, if for people who don't remember it. And it was about the size of the phone book. But
1: it had multiple uses.
2: But it occurs to me now that if someone who doesn't know what a Sears catalog is also doesn't know what a phone book is. But it was there that I learned the little details about everyday life in the 50s. Not to go too far off track, but in the 50s, people wore so much underwear.
1: That's what I'm talking about.
2: And I felt like it was a metaphor for the times, just all this being laced up, trust in. And so I really, I feel like no matter what you were wearing right now, a person in the 1950s would think you were naked. And so I just kind of built out from there. And I also found out that in the 1950s, you could order the whole house from the Sears catalog. I see y'all knew that. I didn't know that. I was like, is this like IKEA, but the whole house? Like, they deliver it and you have an Allen wrench and you just put together the house?
1: I mean, wait till Amazon finds out.
2: Don't tell them. Do not tell them. They've done enough.
1: Including in your 50s research, the whole idea of green book for black travelers and how dangerous it was simply to travel if you happen to have car trouble in the wrong place and were thought to be loitering. All that is in the book also. And as you mentioned, the hotels that are mentioned in the green book just tell you that they're there. They don't maybe tell you
2: what they are. Yes, so our characters are on this exciting road trip to Memphis because Annie has heard that is where her mother is. And she climbs out, the window, and in the middle of the night, people used to do a lot more running away back then.
1: That's true.
2: And they get in this old Packard and they're heading to Memphis, but the car breaks down. They go to a rooming house they see in the green book, but because it's two guys and two girls, the proprietress of the rooming house says, y'all not staying here. This is not no, hot sheet kind of place. Y'all not shacking up on my property. But she refers them to another place. And they get there and the proprietress of that place says, are y'all saved? And they're just like, yes, ma'am, we are all of us baptized. And she says, well, just so you know, this here is a whorehouse. But it was safe.
1: Does Oprah know about this?
2: She actually posted a video about it just last week.
1: Man. Memphis and Atlanta are the two, and of course, Honeysuckle, but I love how Memphis and Atlanta are your two main locales. And we think of Memphis as pretty gritty and down, downtown. And Atlanta has always tried to put forward a little sophistication, a little cleaner.
2: What do you mean tried? I beg your pardon. That's my hometown. Atlanta is sophisticated. We are Southern and we are sophisticated. I feel like one of the things that I work toward is like those aren't contradictions in terms. And, when I used to live up north, I used to live in New York. And when I lived up north, I found that people just had such just antiquated ideas about the South. It's like they used the South to make themselves feel better about their lives. And when I was living, they acted like I got to Brooklyn on the Underground Railroad. And so I was really working. I really want to show the full, the complexity and the urban South, the Southern cities. People think about people from small towns like Honeysuckle and Oakdale, Louisiana, where my daddy's from. They always think about people from the South, trying to escape the South and going to northern cities like Detroit, Chicago, even going all the way out to LA. But a lot of people migrated within the South. They wanted more opportunity than their small town could offer, but it wasn't that they wanted to leave the South.
1: Absolutely. And speaking of traveling, you have a couple of times in the book, I don't want to give away a whole lot because it's so good to discover it, but somebody gets where they're going and grandma or their grand auntie has put a little dirt in the suitcase.
2: I grew up understanding that if somebody put a little bit of dirt from your hometown in your suitcase, you would always have to come back home. So they always say, if you're going to run away from home, look in that bag because your mama might be two steps ahead of you. Put that little boomerang dirt in there.
1: And speaking of traveling and luggage, this was another thing that your book brought out I just had not thought of, is that, again, especially young black folks in that era did not have luggage. If they did, they saved up for a year to buy some. Or it was hand-me-down from the white families that their mother worked for. And you make a point that it's, luggage is one of those things that's okay if it looks a little worn.
2: Because it looks like you've been somewhere.
1: I mean, so it's a tiny little detail like that. That's all,
2: yeah, new luggage is not what you want. That makes you look like a sitting duck. Brand new luggage, clearly.
1: Never been anywhere.
2: Never
1: right?
2: been nowhere.
1: That is so great. I want to mention Franklin. Again, talking about this era. Franklin is a character in the book that gets with Mary's, right? One of the two. And Franklin is a polio survivor in the 50s. And I just read it. And I was, you know, and it wasn't until I finished reading that I got to thinking, that's a huge deal. Back then, to have been a polio survivor, there was no vaccine. So he had a limp. But he said, you know, God tried to snatch me.
2: He said the devil tried to snatch me. Yeah, so he's
1: a big
2: like,
1: difference.
2: He was like, I know you look at me as the, you know, the crippled McHenry brother. Because his brothers are, you know, they're well known in the community. One is a doctor. You know, he says, but keep in mind, I have this limp, but I'm the one the devil tried to snatch.
1: And the women flocked to Franklin.
2: No, one woman. That's all he needed, though.
1: The
2: and, his, and his mother organized that.
1: That's right. The McHenrys. There are so many great characters in this book. So much is going on. We'll make you think. We'll make you laugh. Some great one-liners, especially from Auntie Irene and Granny. Very funny stuff. Words to live by. And we're going to hear some of those words. If y'all don't mind, can we get Tiara to read a little bit from the book? Again, it is called Kin, and it is wonderful, and I'm going to get out of the way and let y'all enjoy. Tiara Jones, please.
2: This is from a moment early in the book when Vernice and Annie are just little girls, and they're coming to see the difference in their lives because, you know, of the ways that they lost their mothers. And keep in mind that each of them is reared by a family member whose idea this was not. So they feel like they're imposing on their caretakers. Later that evening, Annie was invited over to our house for dinner because her granny had to work overnight. Standing on a stool to help cook, I asked Aunt Irene when Annie's mama would just come on home. Don't be jealous of Annie, she said, straining the water off a steaming mass of spaghetti. Her apron was faded and stained. I'm not jealous, I said, marveling at her ability to see into my little heart. Yes, you are, Aunt Irene said, and that is the one thing the Lord cannot abide, covetousness. You got to pray that off your spirit. Money ain't the root of all evil. It's envy. I dropped my shoulders and tucked my head, hoping she would see my shame and pet me. I'm sorry. You don't have to apologize to me. You give your sorry to the Lord. When I was a child, I was tender as a bruise. I knew my aunt didn't like crybabies, so I taught myself how to cry without water, but I couldn't control my trembling lip. Aunt Irene spread spaghetti and sauce in a pan and slipped it in the oven while I melted into a pool of voiceless contrition. Finally, she turned, squatting, so we were the same height. Listen here, Vernice. You think Annie is the lucky one because her mama might come walking in her front door one day. She's got that hope, but she goes to bed every night shot down. She's a little girl now, so she can handle it. But trust me, over time, the daily discouragement will wear her down like the heel on a loafer. You are the fortunate one. You know you won't see your mama's face till Gabriel blows his horn. I know now that her words were meant to comfort, but they lashed me sharp as a switch. I erupted into a sadness so profound that I choked and gagged. "Oh, ish," Aunt Irene said, patting my arm. "I'm no good with children." By the time the spaghetti was done, Aunt Irene had washed my face with hard swipes of a warm cloth. "Now, get yourself together before Annie gets here. You don't want her asking you what's wrong." I did my best to fix my face. Aunt Irene gave us heaping plates of pasta, and we washed it down with lemonade, even though it was the middle of the week. I knew the sweet drink was Aunt Irene's way of saying that she was sorry for all the straight talk. Annie ate her food, but her eyes were busy checking my face and my aunt's. Annie has looked 35 years old for her entire life. It wasn't that she was one of those girls that developed early, ripening like a teenager. We were both built straight up and down, but Annie's old soul showed in her face. The set of her mouth gave the impression that she had seen some things already. After she drained her glass and started in on a hunk of angel food cake, she looked not at me, but at my aunt. "What is it?" Annie said. "You're not supposed to talk with food in your mouth," I said, hoping to shift the mood. Aunt Irene pressed a paper napkin to each corner of her mouth and spoke directly to Annie. "Baby, let's make us an agreement. If your mama doesn't come back by the time you reach your majority, let her go. Don't waste your life waiting on that heifer." Annie's raised fork fell, landed with an ugly clank. "My mama ain't no heifer." Aunt Irene said, "I know, Hattie, you don't." Old soul or not, Annie balled her face up and cried like the 10-year-old she was. "Oh, Lord in heaven," said Aunt Irene, "I just don't know how to talk to children."
1: Tiare Jones, y'all. The novel is Kin from Knopf. Tiare will join us and sign copies after the show. Man, is it worthwhile. What a read. What a great book. Congratulations on all the good stuff and great reviews, all deserved. 6 months on the New York Times bestseller list, the last one, and this one is, looks like it's headed that way as well. Thank you so much, Tiare. Man, I really enjoyed reading it. All righty, Chinese Connection Dub Embassy. Now, if you're going to have a reggae band and you're thinking of a name and you're thinking, man, Chinese Connection Dub Embassy, that's going to work. Name for a Bruce Lee film. Yep, somebody knows that movie? Yeah, Chinese Connection. The Dub Embassy, we'll have to get with them on. These guys have been together since 2010, and they were three brothers originally. One of the brothers passed away. Omar Higgins and David and Joseph have kept the band going all these years. They play originals. They play, of course, all the great covers. They've updated their sound. They put out our records all this time, including singles like People Power and Swing My Way. That's a great one. Stay Focused, Reflection. Also, I like Tyrant, man. Yeah, Tyrant. I don't know why I like that one. also, a full-length album called Crew Vibes and a five-song EP of covers called Farmer's Market. All of it great stuff. It's great to have a reggae band right in our backyard in Memphis. Y'all please welcome our buddies, Chinese Connection Dub Embassy.
0: Hey, what's going on?

Thank y'all. Bless, bless. So this next tune is entitled People Power. This is a new one. Again, another self-explanatory.

0: Bless. 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Bless.
1: Yeah. This is the last song. Thank y'all for the loud thoughts.
0: Yeah, so good. My bad, my bad.

Chinese Connection Dub Embassy, y'all. One more time for them. Memphis, Tennessee Reggae. Great job, fellas. Thank you so much. Heavy Meditation. I sang the whole song. I thought they were saying Heavy Medication. Whole different song, ladies and gentlemen. That'll be the next one. I'll take half the percentage on that. That'll be fine. Hey, we had a big time here today. One more time for all our guests, if you don't mind. Stephen Simmons, great songwriter, Hunch. Tiare Jones, y'all, and this great book, Ken. Thank you, Tiare. So wonderful. And Chinese Connection Dub Embassy. One more time for the guys. Thank you, guys. Alrighty, we will be back at the Powerhouse next week. One of our favorite dates out of the year is the Oxford Conference for the Book. And we will start a little early with our happy hour. We'll open the doors at 5 o'clock down there. We're going to have snacks and drinks. Yeah, that's all you got to say, right? And then we're going to tarry afterwards and have many of the authors at the Conference for the Book are going to sign after our show at the Powerhouse. I think 17 authors. So come and get ready for some literature and great music next week. But we had a big time here this week. We love Off Square Books. Y'all please thank this staff for setting us up here. Thanks for having us back at Thomas Wolfe was wrong, y'all. You can go home again. Let's get one more tune from this band. We'll see you on the radio.

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We got straight up 3 o'clock here in Taos, New Mexico. 86 degrees outside. Looks like tonight mostly sunny. This afternoon, winds about 10 miles per hour. Tonight, though, patchy smoke after 11 o'clock tonight, mostly cloudy, low around 55. Tomorrow, Monday, scattered showers and thunderstorms in the afternoon, patchy smoke before 1 o'clock. Partly sunny and a high near 85 tomorrow, and chance for precipitation 40% tomorrow. Tomorrow night, Monday night, 20% chance of precipitation. Isolated showers and thunderstorms before 9 o'clock tomorrow night, should be a low of 55. And then 20% chance of moisture on Tuesday, high of 89, low of 59 on Tuesday night. And then looks like, you know, slight chances 20, 30, 40, 50% chances of moisture coming up towards the end of the week.

0: Okay, I'm making sure I got that light. We're going to emphasize that, put some punctuation on there. And great to have you here. I know that you guys played here at the Taos Mesa Brewing in the big room a few years ago, man, certainly before the pandemic. And now you guys are back. What have you guys been up to?
1: Oh, well, always up to something. Yeah.
0: I did check your tour schedule. You guys are all over the world.
1: Yeah, we've been busy. This last time we was here. It's been since the pandemic we played here, wasn't it?
0: Okay.
1: Yeah.
0: Sure.
2: Yeah. Well, Santa Fe, maybe not Taos.
1: Well, I'm not sure. Anyway, okay. Maybe not. But I can't recall.
2: We may came here and hung out and then not.
1: Sure. Yeah, I don't know, but I guess we put out a couple records since then. I don't know.
0: Great.
1: We've been all over the world, but as of recently, in the last month, we've done shows in the Midwest.
0: Uh-huh.
1: The mountains and Alaska.
0: All
1: our
0: right.
1: First Alaskan tour was this month. So
0: you guys are certainly road warriors. I checked that out on your schedule.
1: We love it, man. We love traveling. We love playing the whole thing.
0: Let's let the listeners know, who do we have here in the studio? Who do we got here? You got your 3-piece band.
1: Yeah, that's right. Okay. Should I introduce them? So Jacob the Snake up on the drums.
0: All right,
3: how's it going, y'all?
0: Yeah,
1: Washboard Breezy on the washboard, and then myself on guitar.
0: Nice. And so I definitely think that you and I, or all of us, shares this sort of this very contagious and infectious disease called North Mississippi Hill Country Blues.
1: Yeah.
0: And I saw on your website about how you really have been influenced by T Model Ford, who's been here in Taos before. Also, Robert Wolfman Belfour, who's been here in Taos, and David Honeyboy Edwards. And I saw that sort of the trifecta for you and for me. And I know that this community here really gets into the Hill Country Blues and the Delta Blues, all the things from Clarksdale. I've had Bilbo Walker here and Big A and all sorts of those crazy characters from that area. And so tell us how you connect your music with those groups.
1: Well, I mean, growing up, I got really obsessed with, you know, some of the early pickers like Charlie Patton.
0: Sure.
1: And Fred McDowell and Buck White. And
0: yeah.
1: We got in with those Clarksdale guys when we were really young. I was still a teenager.
0: Sure.
1: And, that music just connected with me, you know, and I wasn't really someone like, there's lots of people that go, oh, I was really into Fat Possum or this, that. I wasn't really when I was young.
0: Sure,
1: you know what I mean? Like
0: I was into
1: older stuff.
0: Of course, I understand. Yeah.
1: And so it was actually like, I really got to that kind of stuff largely through like Mr. Belfour.
0: Sure.
1: And just got obsessed with that, you know, and it influenced me more than he influenced me more than about any other living person. Of course, he's not alive anymore.
0: Right.
1: He's been gone a while.
0: Yeah.
1: Being able to, you know, to be friends with him and you know, he would always real like secretive about his tunings, but he would tell me exactly what he was playing. And I don't know. He just liked me. I liked him. One time, man, I'll tell you a funny story about Belfour. Like one of the first times we hung out with him, where I'm carrying in my amplifiers, you know, and I set one down to like grab something, and he goes and picks up my amp, starts carrying in. And I go, Mr. Belfour, you know, I got that. Don't get that. He looked at me like, who do you think I am? You think I can't carry this amp? You think I'm not strong enough? No, I didn't say you weren't strong enough to carry that amp. By God, carry it. But he was awesome, man.
0: Yeah.
1: And you know, like, he didn't like to tour unless it was like tons of money, because he didn't want to leave his wife. You know, she didn't like him, you know, leaving. So there was a lot of things.
2: And
1: like,
2: he was one of the few that really didn't have to. You know, he had a decent job when he was young and retired. And so it took a lot to get him out of the house.
0: I'll tell you that in 2012, I flew him from Memphis to Albuquerque, and we did Hatch, New Mexico, and Albuquerque, and Santa Fe at the Thirsty Ear Festival, and then we did a show here in Taos. And in 4 days of being that guy's like chauffeur and roadie, oh my gosh, yes, I learned a lot as well. And oh my gosh, very secretive. He had all his food in his briefcase, and he wouldn't let anybody like check it out, or wouldn't go eat anywhere else. And he was always putting his whiskey and his like lemon in like a Bud Light can. And he was quite a character to take around this state. And,
1: he was a character. And,
0: yeah.
1: You know, he because he was he drove big construction equipment.
0: Yes.
1: For a living. That's what he did and retired from that. So like music was, like he didn't grow up like being a musician traveling
0: or
1: you know, recording studios or anything. He came to that late.
0: Yeah, yeah.
1: His music was just himself, very honest, and you know, he just played for himself. And then as a retiree is when he was kind of like discovered or whatever. And so like he didn't have that background. So like the music business was largely a mystery to him.
0: Sure.
1: You know, yeah. And I would try to like talk to him like, hey, look, you know, like I know it's not a lot of money for this, but if you do this, it could be a big deal. A lot of people would see it. And, you know, but he just was like, nah.
0: Yeah.
1: He just didn't quite get it. So unfortunately, he's not a household name.
0: It is too bad.
1: You know, and he should be. I think he's made some of the most important blues music of the last 50 years and definitely to me.
0: Yeah, no doubt. In case you're just tuning in, we're here on 93.5. This is KNCE Taos, TrueTaosRadio.com. We're here with Reverend Peyton's Big Damn Band, and you guys are playing here in Taos tonight at the Mothership.
1: That's right.
0: And what's the story? Do you guys know what time doors are? And I know it's a free show.
2: Yep, I believe everything gets started at 6, or doors, and then... we don't play, I think, until 8:30. But
0: and I know a very popular, very talented local band.
2: Jacob, I'm trying to buy time while Jacob pulls up our day sheets.
3: The doors are going to be at 6. We have support from the Box Canyon Barbies planned from 7 to 8 o'clock.
0: Very outstanding.
3: And then we'll be taking stage at 8:30 and doing a 90-minute set.
2: Yeah, they're a good band. I checked out their stuff, so yeah. I'm excited for that.
0: They're outstanding local band. They come out of Dixon. They've been here in this Airstream as well, the Box Canyon Barbies. So great night of music. Part of the Enchanted Evenings series here at the Taos Mesa Brewing Mothership, where they've been having a lot of free shows this summer and bringing great music to our community. And tonight you can see Reverend Peyton's Big Damn Band.
2: That's right.
0: And
2: what you'll your money's worth. I promise you that. Let's that free show.
1: Well, the weather's going to be perfect for it.
0: Absolutely. Well, let's play a track, and then we'll come back on and talk a little bit more, talk about where people can find out more about you and all that. Which track do you want us to play? You mentioned
1: Well, we talked about this. We have an acoustic record that we just put out, and the song that's been getting the most plays on streaming and stuff is actually the title track, Honeysuckle, which is just me and my old National guitar, so it's a little different, but... I feel like we should play it since it's the one the newest thing that's getting the most spins on the internet.
0: Here we go, the title track, Honeysuckle.

0: That right there is the title track, Honeysuckle, from the album by Reverend Peyton's Big Damn Band. And they're here in studio right now here on KNCE because tonight they're going to be live at the Mothership for a free show getting started at 6 o'clock with doors opening, with the Box Canyon Barbies opening up, and then Reverend Peyton's Big Damn Band taking the stage later in the evening. So how can people find out about you guys? Where can people go? Websites? What do we got going on?
1: You name it, man. All the social media sites. Pretty much everything's just Big Damn Band. BIGDAMN. BAND. So BigDamnBand.com, Instagram at BigDamnBand, Facebook is BigDamnBand. I guess the only one that's not is YouTube. BigDamnBand official.
2: Someone stole our YouTube a long time ago, so now we're BigDamnBand official. I don't want to talk about it.
1: Okay. Yeah,
2: the best way to hear about us or see us is to come to the show tonight. Though.
0: Absolutely. And Taos, like I said, has a real love affair with Hill Country Blues and the artists and all the music that comes from the Delta and the Hill Country. We've had so many artists coming here for 20 years that people know. They know songs like Old Black Matty. They know songs like Belfour's song Hill Country Stomp and all those. So anybody that's representing that and been part of that world, I know you mentioned going down there when you were a teenager. That world is very open. People there are very friendly.
1: I think we're the only band alive that has played, that's still alive. The only band still alive that has played every Juke Joint Festival since the beginning, since they started doing it.
0: Nice.
1: I think we're the only.
2: Yeah, we started playing it before we even were like a full-time band. Yeah.
0: Shout out to Roger Stoley. I love that guy.
2: I love Roger.
1: He's the man. Yeah, he deserves a lot more credit.
2: We met Roger like the month he opened Cathead.
0: Uh-huh. Mm-hmm. I think he just had an anniversary, maybe 23 years or something like that. I rolled in there in July of 2005, and the world of Mississippi just sort of unfolded for me. Incredible people, incredible music, and great that that's been had an impact on you guys.
2: We did some touring with Roger and some of the guys, too, with T-Model and stuff in Italy. One of our first tours as a full-time band, and we had some crazy experiences there, you can imagine. T-Model tried to stab his drummer, and it was eventful.
0: Roger's put some of those stories in some of his books, and like Juke Joint Confidential and all that, so I recommend you get those. Check out cathead.biz. Anyway, thanks, Raj. But anyway, so happy to have you guys here in studio. Happy to have you guys here playing in Taos tonight. Anything else going on? I saw you have a big tour of Europe coming up later this fall, and you guys seem to be very popular in just about every European country. Can you guys sort of explain that?
1: I think that music is very universal.
0: Sure.
1: And the rest of the world loves American music.
0: No doubt.
1: And so when real Americans play real bona fide American music, they like it.
0: Yeah.
1: And, you know, politics aside, they may not like that or appreciate that or understand any of it. But they love our culture and our music. I mean, every time you see someone wearing blue jeans, they're wearing American clothes.
0: No doubt, yeah.
1: Every time you see someone in a T-shirt, they are dressed like an American.
0: Yeah.
1: So pretty much everybody that I've ever encountered across the world dresses like an American and loves American entertainment and whatnot. And I'm biased since I am an American that plays American music, but I think that is our and should be our chief export in a lot of ways is that kind of stuff.
2: Yeah, we do a lot better dropping CDs than bombs.
1: I'll say that.
0: Drop tracks.
1: But I love traveling. I think it makes you a better person.
0: No doubt.
1: It expands you in every way. And, you know, sometimes you get, it's like this, you know, if you ride a bicycle, right, and you just stare at the tire, it's wobbly. But if you ride a bicycle and you look out, you know, it's easy to ride that bicycle, right? And sometimes you have to step away from something to see it.
0: Sure, sure.
1: So when I was a kid, I thought

0: oh, we don't have culture. Right. Now I realize, I'm like, no, absolutely we do. Yeah. And in fact, our culture is like, the rest of the world loves it too.
1: Yeah.
0: You know, I love to be able to go there and not just, you know, share that with people, but they share everything else. Like, I'm just such a, I'm a much better person now than I was before I ever started touring. You know, now we've played 38 different countries.
1: It's a two-way street. As a teacher, I tell kids, I mean, you got to travel. You at least get out of New Mexico, go to other places. You'll learn about those places, but also, more importantly, you'll learn about where you're from. And that's an important lesson.
0: You have to. And it makes you better. It makes you a better person. It makes you more understanding. It makes you more open.
2: Curiosity is the antithesis to judgment.
1: I'm with you, man.
2: Stay open, you'll stay learning.
1: Yes.
0: Yeah, and so when we go over these places, you know, we have favorites. But we're the kind of band too that like if we get an offer to go to some out of the way place that maybe some other band may not go, we will do it for the adventure.
1: Yeah, absolutely.
0: Right? It's like, well, we're going to lose a bunch of money on it, but we get to see Serbia.
3: We don't make a lot of money playing Bulgaria.
0: Yeah. But we've done
3: we
0: it
3: got
0: because
3: fans there.
1: Exactly. And I mean, the more places you can play, the better for a band. I mean, if you're not going to get to arenas or things like that, the more venues you can play, the more places you can play.
0: Well, like,
1: that's
0: we
1: better.
0: Go to Serbia and the show sell out.
1: Yeah.
0: You know what I mean?
1: There
0: like
1: you go.
0: They play it on the radio and the show sell out. We go to some of these places and sometimes they treat you better than you're treated back home.
1: I understand.
0: And I don't know if that is you can't be a prophet in your own hometown, kind of the old saying. But I think that also it's just we don't have a big like radio hit.
1: Right.
0: We don't have a song like in a Scorsese movie.
1: Sure.
0: We built it up one fan at a time.
1: Right.
0: So everything that we have, like, we've never even done like a ton of like big opening tours. Like, the fact that we have the career we have is kind of a miracle. You know, and it's just because people like you and fans that come see us spread the word. That's
1: absolutely,
0: it.
1: Yeah.
0: That's all it is.
1: Well, when you're real and you're giving the truth to people, that's what people respect, and that's what's important. You guys are ambassadors for American music and American culture, and can't wait to see you tonight. Everybody, come on out to the Mothership tonight. We've got Reverend Peyton's Big Damn Band, the Box Cannon Barbies, a free show, The Enchanted Evenings, and it's going to be Under the Stars tonight on the big stage out here at the Mothership on the Mesa. If you're just tuning in, this has been Reverend Peyton's Big Damn Band, all the way from
0: Brown County, Indiana, the hills
1: there
0: of Southern Indiana.
1: Nice.
0: Which is back home, is experiencing some terrible flooding, so this is our last show this tour, and we head home and see what we can do to help.
1: Well, I hope everybody and your family's safe and everybody's all right. Anyway, coming out tonight, and we'll play one more track. We got one more track from Reverend Peyton's Big Damn Band. Tell us a little bit about this one.
0: So this song's called Ways and Means, and I like to play this one because Billy Gibbons says this is our best song. And it's
1: ZZ Top?
0: Yeah, absolutely. And this is pretty influenced by Mr. Belfour, too, I got to admit.
1: Nice. Well, I'm sure we can hear that. Thank you guys so much for coming into KNCE. Anytime you're back, please feel free to get on the microphone with us. Let us know what you're up to. And thanks, everybody. This is 93.5 KNCE Taos, TrueTaosRadio.com. Come on out tonight and see Reverend Peyton's Big Damn Band at the Mothership.

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Stay tuned. We got some messages for you. And we got Fire on the Mesa coming up next. And yeah, Fire on the Mesa every Sunday, just about 3 o'clock or so till 5 o'clock, only right here on 93.5 KNCE Taos.

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2: 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Better late than never, Fire on the Mesa is now underway. It is 3:44, 15 minutes before 4 o'clock, Sunday, August 16th. Every Sunday from 3 to 5 p.m. Mountain Time, you get Fire on the Mesa, 2 hours of the Grateful Dead. Pleasure to be here with you today. My name is Howie. Big shout out to DJ Juan Love. Bring in Reverend Payton and his big damn band in studio to talk about the show happening next door at the Taos Mesa Brewing Mothership. It's a free show, part of the Enchanted Summer Evenings concert series. That series wraps up tonight from Dixon. The Box Canyon Barbies will be playing first, and then Reverend Payton's big damn band. They're sound checking right now, sounding really good. Free show, doors at 6 o'clock, Taos Mesa Brewing Mothership. All right, let me give a shout out to Paisanos. They sponsor Fire on the Mesa. 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They are closed Monday, Tuesday, and Wednesday. 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Paisanos is open right now. Stop by, say hello, grab a bite, grab a beer. 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All kinds of good stuff going on this afternoon and this evening. We're going to get going with some more music. This, Jerry Garcia and Merle Saunders from 1973. 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

Ruidoso Emergency Management, flash flooding is observed along the Rio Ruidoso. Rapidly rising flood waters have been reported along the Rio Ruidoso. For your safety, move immediately to higher ground. Do not delay leaving to gather any belongings or make efforts to protect your home. 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

0: 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Ruidoso Emergency Management, rapidly rising flood waters have been reported in the Upper Canyon area. For your safety, move immediately to higher ground or shelter in place on high ground. Do not cross low water points or water over the road. 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
1: 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Time now is 1 minute past 4 o'clock. We listened to Jerry Garcia with Merle Saunders, John Kahn and Bill Vitt with vocals by Sarah Fulcher. I'm not sure if you can hear Reverend Payton sound checking behind me, but it sure is loud in here. Anyway, as I was saying, Jerry Garcia Band, Merle Saunders, John Kahn, Bill Vitt with Sarah Fulcher doing Expressway to Your Heart. That was recorded January 23rd, 1973, at the boarding house in San Francisco. Released officially in 2019, Garcia Live Volume 12. Fire in the Mesa. We are halfway through. 2 minutes past 4 o'clock. Couple of quick messages. When we come back, a quick weather forecast and then more music.
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1: 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My name is Howie. Pleasure to be here with you this afternoon. As I mentioned, sound checking behind me, Reverend Payton's Big Damn Band, gearing up for a show next door at the Taos Mesa Brewing Mothership. 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Free at the Taos Mesa Brewing Mothership tonight. Temperature outside the studio is 86 degrees. Forecast for the rest of this day. They're calling it mostly sunny, but it's looking more mostly cloudy to me. Some patchy smoke overnight. According to the National Weather Service, no chance of precipitation tonight. However, there is a 40% chance of thunderstorms tomorrow. Otherwise, patchy smoke and sunny skies, a high tomorrow of 85. 89 on Tuesday, 20% chance of showers, and that's pretty much the forecast for the rest of the week. High temperatures right around 90 degrees, anywhere from 20 to 50% chance of thunderstorms. So we shall see. We've been hearing a lot of that lately and not necessarily seeing it. Tonight, patchy smoke, a low of 55 degrees. 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They're open right now. Closed Monday, Tuesday, and Wednesday. Open for lunch and dinner Thursday through Sunday. Paisanos. Too late to make it to McCarthy Plaza for the Summer Music Series today with Sid Master and Gary Roller, but there's more coming for the next several weeks, every Friday from 4 to 7, every Sunday from 1 to 4. McCarthy Plaza Summer Music Series. Bring a chair, rally your friends, and enjoy great music, beautiful mountain views, and the community spirit that makes Taos special. sponsored in part by Ed and Trudy Healy and the Healy Foundation, McCarthy Plaza Summer Music Series. All right. Really curious what you guys are hearing behind me, because they are rocking out. It's going to be a fun show next door at the Taos Mesa Brewing Mothership. But I'm going to fade that out and get back into some more music. Jerry Garcia Band, this iteration, Jerry Garcia, Merle Saunders, John Kahn, Bill Vitt, and Sarah Fulcher on vocals. We're going to do a little bit of an Unbroken Chain segment here. Get into a 33-minute jam of a few tunes here. The Jerry Garcia Band, recorded in 1973 on True Taos Radio.

Ruidoso emergency management, flash flooding is observed in Brady Canyon. Rapidly rising flood waters have been reported in the Brady Canyon area. For your safety, move immediately to higher ground or shelter in place on high ground. Do not cross low water points or water over the road. 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

0: All right. Jerry Garcia, Merle Saunders, with Sarah Fulcher on vocals there. Nice long run of tunes. The System and Honey Child. The rest of the band, John Kahn, Bill Vitt. That was recorded in January 1973. Jerry Garcia, Merle Saunders, and Friends, released as Garcia Live Volume 12. Really good stuff. Big shout out to Tamara for suggesting a tune from that recording. We're going to hear the requested tune here in just a moment. 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My name's Howie. Fire in the Mesa, underway. We got about 20 minutes to go. Gabby, Music and Film, happening from 5 to 7. 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A couple of messages here. 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
0: Time is 4:43, coming up on 15 minutes before 5 o'clock here on KNCE. It is Sunday, August 16th. Hope you're having a great day. Thanks for tuning in to Fire on the Mesa. 2 hours of the Grateful Dead happens every Sunday from 3 to 5 p.m. Mountain Time. We're going to get into some more music from Jerry Garcia Band, Merle Saunders, Sarah Fulcher, Bill Vitt, John Kahn. First, though, I want to give you a quick rundown of some amazing music happening in Taos tonight. So much great music. Right next door, Enchanted Evenings Free, Reverend Payton's Big Damn Band with the Box Canyon Barbies. Doors open at 6 o'clock. Show starts at 7. Box Canyon Barbies were in studio on the morning show on Friday, giving us a taste of what to expect. And DJ Juan Love, a little radio takeover here at the start of Fire on the Mesa, speaking to Reverend Payton and his Big Damn Band. That's all happening free at the Mothership, doors at 6 o'clock. Serpent Herders will be at the Taos Inn tonight from 6 until 9. Wild Faith, oh, that's already done at the Social Club. Kind of a standing gig there from 3 to 5. Keep it in mind for next Sunday. Two-Step Sunday with the Rifters at Dale. That's at 6 o'clock. David and Jeannie will be playing at the Sagebrush, also at 6. Revolt Gallery, very special performance. Big Violet, Mars FM, and Jess Wayne. 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Jazz at the Alley Cantina starts at 7 with Christine Autumn. And at Mary's Place tonight, very special performance, the South Austin Moonlighters. 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Tonight at 6 o'clock, it is The Invite. TCATouse.org for more about that. And as always, do check out livetouse.com to stay up to date. All right, I'm going to say farewell. Gabby is up next with music and film. We've been listening to Jerry Garcia, Merle Saunders, with help from Sarah Fulcher on vocals, John Kahn and Bill Vitt, recorded January 1973. Got a couple more from that performance. Jerry Garcia on True Taos Radio. Have a great evening.

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This is Music and Film. My name is Gabby. Lovely. I'm in a little bit of a chill mood today, y'all. We'll see if I scream a little later. But I was re-watching the 1993 film Secret Garden, one of the better adaptations, I'm going to argue, of The Secret Garden that's playing in the background. It is Walking Through the Garden. I got a little inspired by a little early morning segment that comes on Monday at 7:40 with Howie and Jerry, in which that it's called Garden Talk here on KNCE 93.5 FM or TrueTouserRadio.com. And that's on Monday at 7:40. And it got me kind of spiraling about like thinking about my own garden that I'm like helping out on. And then I was like, 1993 Secret Garden. Just so legendary. What wonderful soundtrack. And so we're going to listen to a couple songs from this film, because it's just so delicious. This is... Oh, I can't even begin to attempt to pronounce this man's name. It is Zinbignir Prisoner is the orchestra. What is it called? Conductor? Organizer? Composer. That's what the word is. And... you know, it's on par with Joe Hisaishi for me. I mean, everybody knows John Williams, but there are some more subtle and more interesting composers out there that do really great ominous music that also just harnesses a real love for nature. And so we're going to visit some of these composers this evening, I believe. Maybe a little bit of Florence and the Machine. It's my show, so we're going to just rock and roll. It is currently 5:06 p.m., Let's take a look at the weather. It is currently 86 degrees Fahrenheit. It just dropped a degree as I was looking at our thermostat. Incredible. The humidity is at 37%. Wind speed is south going 22. Ground speed is 31 miles per hour. Tonight we have a low of 55 and patchy smoke on the horizon. So if you have your air purifiers, get them running again. We had a little bit of a break, but we're back in the smoky time here in Taos. Monday, it is a high of 85 with a 40% chance of patchy smoke and then scattered thunderstorms. Monday, a low of 20%. Monday night, excuse me. Low of 20% and low of 55. 20% chance of thunderstorms and mostly clear. And then we should clear up towards Tuesday with a high of 89 and 20% chance of thunderstorms. So we'll keep an eye out. Cough drops are a really great option. And then also, if you are sensitive to the smoke, I highly recommend wearing a K95 mask. You know, I know that can be a little triggering, but nonetheless, wear it because it is absolutely so helpful. If you're getting a headache, it could be from the smoke. So consider wearing a mask because it's just good for your body as well. Paseo Disturbance. Speaking about disturbing you. Paseo Disturbance. What happens when you put 11 artists and 6 scientists in a forest to explore a wildfire? Find out at the opening reception of Disturbance, a new exhibit by the Paseo Project, Del Fuego, and the Forest Stewards Guild that explores fire ecology, forest management, and practices. Join them Friday, August 29th Friday, August 28th from 5 p.m. to 10 p.m. at the gallery at the Hotel Willa. So Friday 28th. 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
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Rock and roll. I'm ready to just listen to music, y'all. So let's get into it. This is the opening song with The Secret Garden. It is called the main title. This is when Mary Lennox, who's a girl who is neglected within her home in India, is narrating how her parents just kind of ignore her and that they are so involved within themselves and so happy with the glamorous life that they have in India that she's ignored and that she's mainly with her, I can't remember her name, but basically like her nanny. And so let's listen to the main title. I'm going to get the proper term when we come back, but let's listen to a little bit of The Secret Garden this evening.

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1: 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This is Music and Film. My name is Gabby. We're doing a little exploration on garden and flowers this evening, and motifs and kind of auditory motifs. We were just listening to The Secret Garden. Congratulations, you listened to the whole soundtrack in a half hour. You basically watched the movie. By the way, the 1993 Secret Garden is free to watch on YouTube currently. So if you have never seen this film and really enjoyed this music, please check it out. It is a fantastic film. It is based on the 1910 novel, The Secret Garden. And I think it's one of the most beautiful films ever made. Makes you cry, makes you laugh. It's fantastic. But I think it's interesting about this soundtrack as we were listening to it is that anytime Colin, who is the sickly cousin of Mary Lennox, he is Colin Craven, which epic last name. Craven is such a fun last name. He is a sickly boy that was hidden away from his father, and like his father didn't really want to see him because he was so sickly. But really, that kid was vitamin D deficient.
2: I have lumps in your back. There's no lumps in your back.
1: And so definitely check out the film and see what happens to Colin. But what's interesting is that Colin has to ring a bell to get attended to. So if you listen closely to some of Colin's songs and his auditory cues, they tend to have a trill of a tin type, of which that it's mimicking the bells, which I think is very interesting. I didn't quite notice that until listening upon it with all of you, but what a fun motif that they have with characters. Oftentimes when we are thinking about composers and how they contribute to the film, it's not just only to give this moment of a scene or giving it narration in that kind of way, but it also is giving insight into a character. And I think it's interesting as well of like the beginning of the film, there is so much like kind of dark or harsh music of tone, and then it's not until Mary really finds the garden that we actually get some auditory of the in which we have this, and I almost find it to be a little bit of the haunting of The Secret Garden, is that Mary Lennox, her aunt, Aunt Lilias, is the walled garden that Mary discovers, and it's been locked up since her death 10 years prior. And it is interesting because of that garden, it's as if Lilias has still haunting that place, so her voice can still be heard, which I think is very interesting. There's a little bit of magical realism with The Secret Garden as well, which I deeply enjoy. So give it a watch. It's fantastic. I have a quick couple things, and then I have some more music to engage you with in terms of our listening experience this evening. But you know what's my favorite thing about Taos? It's LiveTaos.com. It is your favorite independent source for all things art, entertainment, and culture in Taos. If you think something is missing from this calendar, it is easy to submit your own events at LiveTaos.com. Let's see what we got. It is currently 5:43. So we have at the Adobe Bar, the Taos Inn, the Serpent Herders from 6 to 9. We also have at the Taos Mesa Brewing Mothership from 6 to 11 is Enchanted Evenings. Free. This is a free event. Reverend Peyton's Big Damn Band with the Box Canyon Barbies. Thank you. Shout out to the Box Canyon Barbies. They performed at Taos Pride Prom last night, so thank you for being there. Also from 6 to 9, we have Sagebrush Grill and Cantina with Dave and Jeannie. And then at 6 p.m., there's the Big Violet Mars FM and Jess Wayne at the Revolt Gallery starting at 6, so you can head over there. And then at the LA Cantina from 7 p.m. to 9 p.m. is Jazz Night with Christine Autumn. And then the at Mary's Place from 7 p.m. to 8:30 p.m. is South Austin Moonlighters. There's a lot going on this evening. I hope you have super fun and enjoy all of these wonderful gifts. And if there's anything I'm missing, you can go to livetoast.com for all of your events. So to wrap up, check out The Secret Garden from 1993 on YouTube. Incredible music, incredible stuff. And also, I have a quick couple PSAs and then we're going to get into it. Because speaking about The Secret Garden, listen, rumor is Aunt Lilius passed away during childbirth. So, you know what? It's a real thing. And you know what's so great about Taos as well? 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Very cool. Love that offering. And there's a great amount of doulas and midwives that are also in Taos, so you know, build your team. There's no wrong way of having a baby. There's only good ways to have it, especially if you're getting ready for that kind of part of life. So rock and roll to you. Party. Our next segment, I'm kind of going into like a relaxing garden. By the way, also garden talk tomorrow, Monday morning at 7:40 a.m. with Howie and Jerry. Jerry gave me some really great advice because we're in a bit of a drought. We don't have a lot of rain. If you need to have your garden keep moisture longer, look at straw. Add straw to your garden beds as a great way to keep your soil wet longer. That is something that is really handy. And you can get straw about anywhere in Taos. They have a lot of it at Ace. There's also at the Randalls, and I believe Petrie's has access to it, but you should get some straw if you are finding that you're using a lot of water. Water is very precious, so think about using straw as a way of keeping moisture in your soil this year. How wonderful. Moving away from my favorite, The Secret Garden from 1993, we're going to check out Spirited Away. This is Joe Hayashi is the composer. This is a film directed by Hayao Miyazaki, and this is called One Summer's Day, and we'll listen a little bit to the soundtrack. I hope you enjoy the smooth evening of music and film. I might scream later, but for the first hour, we're going to relax a little bit. I have 15 minutes left, so maybe I'll scream a little later. But let's give a listen to One Summer's Day from Joe Hayashi from the soundtrack of Spirited Away.

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